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1: All right. We've got just a couple moments before we head off into hour number two. You know, this, first of all, let's talk. Can we talk about this researcher and scientist who quit his job at Anthropic? He is quitting his artificial intelligence job at Anthropic because he feels that his work is leading to the end of civilization. And he's 27 years old, and he said in his social media post, we're on track for

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1: 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By the way, my name is Dan Mandis. I host a morning show in Nashville, Tennessee on Super Talk 99.7 WTN.

0: cameras this morning. I'm looking at I-40 in Suncee right now. Looks like light traffic at that area. We'll come in a little closer to downtown. I-40 in Bell, east and westbound traffic moving smoothly at that location. Same story at I-40 in Georgia right now. And then down to the interchange at I-27 and I-40. Looks like traffic moving very smoothly and fairly light at this time. I-40 and over the Santa Fe Railroad tracks. Moderate traffic at this location and traffic moving smoothly east and westbound. We'll go out to I-40 and Graham. Quite a bit of eastbound traffic at this location this morning, but everything's moving smoothly. And then out to I-40 and Lakeside, and lots of eastbound traffic again at that location, and quite a bit of traffic exiting off there at Lakeside. Eastbound traffic to go and get on Loop 335 at that location. Also this morning, let's check I-27 in Georgia, and it looks like light traffic in that area this morning. All right, that's a look at your traffic check. Well, if you are celebrating something today, here's a good reason to celebrate: the invention of the ready-to-heat meal of the 1950s. Bree Tennis has more.
1: It's National TV Dinner Day. Invented by the Swanson Company back in 1953, they revolutionized dinner in front of the television with a complete Thanksgiving meal in a sectioned aluminum tray, frozen and heated in the oven. Now the term has expanded to include any meal you can quickly cook from frozen and eat anywhere. And we're in. It's a $93 billion industry that a YouGov survey says 63% of us do on the regular. I'm Bree Tennis.
0: When Michelle was gone to Georgia a couple of weeks ago, yeah, I think I had two TV dinners. They're still good for a guy who can't cook and needs to eat, okay? Sports is coming up next. 72 degrees, KGNC News Time 550.
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0: for the Dow, down for the NASDAQ, following another sell-off yesterday. The NFL season kicked off last night.
1: The champs win the Super Bowl rematch.
2: Here is May. Quick look was close. Throwing it up in the air.
1: That interception by Josh Jobe sealing the victory on NBC Sports. The Seahawks beat the Patriots 13-10 in the NFL season opener. Seattle scoring all of their points in the second half as New England QB Drake May threw three interceptions on the night. Seahawks quarterback Sam Darnold set for an MRI later today. He left the game with a hip injury after just five plays. Frank Lanza, Fox News.
0: Tonight, another game. The Los Angeles Rams and the San Francisco 49ers in Australia. In baseball, the defending champs are red hot. The LA Dodgers won their seventh straight game, beating Cincinnati, but the Dodgers also lost. Star player Shohei Ohtani put on the injured list. I'm Dave Anthony. This is Fox News.

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13: I like to keep up with what's going on here in Amarillo and the world. Also like hearing the Texas Rangers play ball.
0: 74 degrees, Doppler Dave says. We're going to a high of 87 later on today with a continued chance for rain. We did have some showers and thunderstorms over the Panhandle yesterday afternoon. In fact, had a couple of severe thunderstorm warnings for a while. Nothing ever came of that, but nice to see some rainfall in some areas. The Weather Service says there's a medium chance for another round of thunderstorms this afternoon and evening, and a low chance for strong to severe storms that can produce heavy rainfall, damaging winds, and large hail. Now, coming up on Friday through the weekend, looks like hot conditions are back. I was just looking at the National Weather Service 7-day forecast for our area, and the Weather Service is saying about a 50% chance for some thunderstorms after 1 o'clock this afternoon. And then look out tomorrow. Temperature is going to go back up. 97 on Friday, 99 on Saturday, 97 on Sunday. And then we're going to get another cool down coming up on Monday. A 40% chance for showers and a high of only about 95. Tuesday, high of 87. Wednesday, a high of 87 with continued chances for some showers and thunderstorms. So maybe just maybe say a little prayer this morning that we have broken out of that heat dome cycle that we've been under for a month and a half here across the Texas Panhandle. All right, let's talk about some things going on around the area. The Amarillo Chamber of Commerce is having their business after hours coming up today at Amarillo National Bank, if you want to go attend that. Also, don't forget, Ag Day is coming up Saturday at West Texas A&M, and they're going to have festivities from 11 a.m. to 3 p.m. Saturday at the Bain Event Center in WT's Agricultural Sciences Complex. And also, we want to remind you this morning that coming up tomorrow, of course, is September 11th, and the Amarillo Fire Department and first responders invite the community to gather at the Texas Panhandle War Memorial. That's at 4111 South Georgia at I-27 in Georgia for the 911 ceremony. The honor guards will be there from various organizations, the police department, Potter County Sheriff's, Potter County Fire Rescue, Randall County Sheriff's Office, Randall County Fire Department, and many, many more. So official ceremonies for September 11th coming up tomorrow. Once again, that will be starting at 8:30 at the Texas Panhandle War Memorial at I-27 in Georgia. All right. Hey, did you hear about this? Country music singer-songwriter John Rich, who's from Amarillo, I think he actually grew up around Bushland, talks about AI on Thursday's episode, today's episode of the Fox News Rundown. Fox's Michelle Polino gives us a little preview.
2: Hello. John Rich of country music duo Big and Rich spoke to Dave Anthony on the Fox News Rundown about their new song, Hello AI, and addressed how artificial intelligence has changed the music industry. Rich says every day between 7 and 10 million songs per day are being generated through AI stolen from authors.
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0: Sports is coming up next, brought to you by Tri-State 4. Then after that, we will give away two tickets to the Texas Panhandle Builders Association Wing Wars coming up on Saturday. 74 degrees, KGNC News Time is 6:21.
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3: 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Skip the highway, skip the traffic. 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
7: -73 degrees at 6:54. The Amarillo Sod Poodles defeated the San Antonio Mission 6-2 last night at Hodgetown. Down a run entering the bottom of the eighth, the Soddies erupted for 5 runs to come from behind. The Soddies and Missions play again tonight, 6:35. Texas Rangers lost to the Mariners 3-2 in Seattle. Cody Bradford gave up all 3 runs on 4 hits in just 4 innings of work. Texas had a 2-game winning streak snap and will try to claim the 3-game series this afternoon. Rangers did not lose any ground to the Astros because the Astros lost to the Phillies 11-7 in Philadelphia. Brian King gave up 3 earned runs and failed to record an out in relief for Houston, which has now dropped 3 of their last 4. The Astros will go for the series win this afternoon. The 2026 NFL season got underway last night.
8: The defending champion Seahawks are 1-0. They rally for a 13-10 season-opening win over the Patriots. Pats QB Drake May threw 3 fourth-quarter interceptions, the last coming with the Patriots in tying field goal range. May picked off in the end zone with 21 seconds left.
9: Yeah, lost patience and costed us. I think just decisions that cost us the game, on my part and my end.
8: The Seahawks won despite a first-quarter hip injury to their QB, Sam Darnold. He'll be evaluated further today. Backup Drew Locke engineering the win. More NFL action tonight as the 49ers and Rams meet in Australia. Niners stars Nick Bosa and George Kittle, battling back from injury, are off the injury report and expected to play. I'm Matt McCoy.
7: The controversial ending to this past weekend's Michigan-Western Michigan football game has led the NCAA to create a standard timing protocol. From now on, the official time for all the college football games will be what's displayed on the stadium clock, with the television broadcast embedded clock used in replay challenges. Under the new guidelines, Michigan would not have received a second chance for a Hail Mary pass that resulted in a game-winning touchdown. I always thought if the clock said 0-0-0-0, the game was over. I guess not. 73 degrees, KGNC News Time is 6:56.
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10: I'll be honest, Tim, it's probably all about you. 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
9: Well, we appreciate that. 75 degrees, Doppler Dave says. Enjoy today, a high of only 87 later on, with a chance for showers and thunderstorms. Going to see the temperatures go back up into the upper 90s for tomorrow, Saturday, and Sunday. And then next week early, we're going to see temperatures back down into the 80s and 90s with a continued chance for some showers and thunderstorms. Speaking of thunderstorms, we are watching an area developing on radar this morning from just to the south of Pampa, up through the Miami area, and then up to the Canadian area. Now, I was just reading the Weather Service aviation forecast, and they say there is an outflow boundary that is moving across the Panhandle, and I'm seeing it on the radar this morning. It is just north of Amarillo, and the Weather Service says there's just a very slight chance that once that outflow boundary passes Amarillo, we might see some showers and thunderstorms developing from Pampa back down into the Amarillo area. So we'll just have to kind of wait and see if that happens with that outflow boundary moving our way. Not seeing any other showers or anything else on the radar at this time, but we'll keep an eye on that for you throughout your morning commute. And as we mentioned, enjoy today because we're going back to heat on Friday, Saturday, and Sunday. And our chance for rain, about 50% today, and then 30% tonight. So keep that in mind in case you have outdoor activities coming up this evening. Let's check some things going on around the area. Don't forget, today the Amarillo Chamber of Commerce has a business after hours going on at Amarillo National Bank. Coming up this Saturday is the Ag Day at West Texas A&M University. They will have festivities from 11 a.m. to 3 p.m. Saturday at the Bain Event Center in WT's Agricultural Science Complex. And that is going on. That's a big fundraiser for the Ag Department there at West Texas A&M. Also, want to remind you that there is a very special commemoration of 9/11 that is coming up tomorrow, and that will be at the Texas Panhandle War Memorial at I-27 in Georgia. It starts in the morning at 8:30 a.m. The entire community is invited, and they're going to have honor guards and special speakers, the honor guards from the Amarillo Police Department, Potter County Sheriffs, Potter County Fire Rescue, Randall County Sheriffs, Randall County Fire Departments, and many others will be there on the 25th anniversary remembrance ceremony. Once again, that's coming up tomorrow morning, 8:30, at the Texas Panhandle War Memorial at I-27 in Georgia. All right. Hey, did you hear about this? Dolly Parton's first song since her death has been released. Fox's Michelle Polino has more.
11: The first posthumous release featuring Dolly Parton has arrived 2 weeks after her death at age 80.
12: Oh, honey, babe, I'm bound to ride. Don't you wanna go?
11: The song Bound to Ride is for a Stanley Brothers tribute album. Parton recorded her vocal for the traditional bluegrass tune alone at her own studio during COVID surge back in 2022. The song was first popularized by the Stanley Brothers in a 1964 recording. The album Where the Soul Never Dies features Willie Nelson, Sierra Ferrell, Dierks Bentley, and more. It's out October 16th. And Michelle Polino, Fox News.
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9: KGNC. 75 degrees at 7:23. 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
16: The defending champion Seahawks are 1-0. They rally for a 13-10 season-opening win over the Patriots. Pats QB Drake May threw three fourth-quarter interceptions, the last coming with the Patriots in tying field goal range. May picked off in the end zone with 21 seconds left.
17: Yeah, lost patience and costed us. I think just decisions that cost us the game, on my part and my end.
16: The Seahawks won despite a first-quarter hip injury to their QB, Sam Darnold. He'll be evaluated further today. Backup Drew Lock engineering the win. More NFL action tonight as the 49ers and Rams meet in Australia. Niners stars Nick Bosa and George Kittle, battling back from injury, are off the injury report and expected to play. I'm Matt McCoy.
9: And, of course, the Dallas Cowboys open their season coming up Sunday night in New York against the Giants. Our pregame coverage begins at 6 p.m. here on KGNC. Rangers lost to the Mariners 3-2 in Seattle. Cody Bradford gave up all three runs on four hits in just four innings of work. Texas had a two-game winning streak snapped and will try to claim

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8: degrees at 7:53. The Amarillo Sod Poodles defeated the San Antonio Mission 6-2 last night at Hodgetown. Down a run entering the bottom of the eighth, the Soddies erupted for 5 runs to come from behind for the second straight night. Soddies and Missions play again tonight at 6:35. Texas Rangers lost to the Mariners 3-2 yesterday in Seattle. Cody Bradford gave up all 3 runs on 4 hits in just 4 innings of work. Texas had a 2-game winning streak snap. They'll try to claim the 3-game series this afternoon. The Rangers did not lose any ground to the Astros yesterday because the Astros got beat by the Phillies 11-7 in Philadelphia. Brian King gave up 3 earned runs and failed to record an out in relief for Houston. They've now dropped 3 of their last 4. The 2026 NFL season got underway last night.
9: The defending champion Seahawks are 1-0. They rally for a 13-10 season-opening win over the Patriots. Pats QB Drake May threw 3 fourth-quarter interceptions, the last coming with the Patriots in tying field goal range. May picked off in the end zone with 21 seconds left.
10: Yeah, lost patience and costed us. I think just decisions that cost us the game, on my part and my end.
9: The Seahawks won despite a first-quarter hip injury to their QB, Sam Darnold. He'll be evaluated further today. Backup Drew Locke engineering the win. More NFL action tonight as the 49ers and Rams meet in Australia. Niners stars Nick Bosa and George Kittle, battling back from injury, are off the injury report and expected to play. I'm Matt McCoy.
8: The controversial ending to this past weekend's Michigan-Western Michigan football game has led the NCAA to create a standard timing protocol. From now on, the official time for all college football games will be what's displayed on the clock in the stadium. I thought it was that way anyway. With television broadcasts embedded clock used in replay challenges. Under those new guidelines, Michigan would not have received a second chance for a Hail Mary pass that resulted in a game-winning touchdown. That's a look at sports. 73 degrees. KGNC News Time is 7:56.
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1: Let's talk about some nice weather changes in the forecast. It's nice to have rain back in the area, as well as some cooler temperatures briefly. It looks like today might be the first day that we stay in the 80s for several weeks. Look for a high today about 87. We'll track a few more scattered storms this evening, about 30% on that, before we drop down to a comfortable 67. We will be warming back up, looks like, into the low 90s starting tomorrow afternoon. With your First Alert forecast from News Channel 10, I'm Doppler Day.
0: 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It is 72 at Owens Corning, and we are 72 here at the KGNC studios on Olson Boulevard. 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
5: 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What should we expect? We'll ask George Pickens next.
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5: A new chapter in the Cowboys-Giants rivalry begins Sunday in the regular season opener. Former Ravens head coach John Harbaugh has taken over the G-Men and revamped their staff and player personnel. Cowboy receiver George Pickens used to face Harbaugh twice a year when Pickens played in Pittsburgh, so he knows what play style to expect Sunday.
9: Physical. I feel like John Harbaugh, that's one of the biggest things he liked to harp on, just him personally. Just be physical. And I feel like when he drives that, you know, that notion through the guys that he got on his team, I feel like they're going to come out to be a physical group.
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18: 72 degrees, Doppler Dave says. We're going to a high of 87 later on today with a chance for some showers and thunderstorms. Had some thunderstorms develop to the east of Amarillo. Those are moving over around Shamrock and Wellington and Wheeler at this time. Coming up tomorrow morning on Newsday Amarillo, it is the 25th anniversary of the September 11th attacks, and I'll be here with the latest local news, sports, weather, and traffic, and we will also be remembering those attacks, and I hope you will tune in for a very special morning here on Newsday Amarillo. Have a great rest of your day. Michael J. is coming up. It's 9 o'clock.
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20: They'll gather again tonight in Dallas. I'm Dave Anthony, Fox News, for the final night of the Republicans' first ever midterm convention that President Trump posted on Truth Social is bigger and better than anyone thought. He closed out night one with an hour, 45-minute speech.
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11: 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I'm Kerry Martin with a market update on the Texas Farm Bureau Radio Network. Cattle futures starting the day slightly lower, with October live cattle down 85 cents, 215 even. December down 52 at 217.95. Feeder cattle lower, October down 40 cents, 325.42. November feeders down 52 at 320.82. Corn trading higher, with December up 2 and a

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11: 948. Yeah, so let me get right to this because I don't want to run out of time on this one. Cat's name is Jacob Coxon. He said he spent 3 years doing research at both Anthropic and OpenAI. He said Tuesday on social media platform X that the two AI companies are more focused on beating each other and global competitors in developing the most advanced model possible than they are on safety. OpenAI and Anthropic caused a stir this summer when they announced, about a week apart, that their models had broken out of testing environments and obtained unauthorized access to real computer systems. The announcements prompted concerns about models going rogue and carrying out other more harmful tasks. Both companies said at the time that they were pausing some evaluations while they put more monitoring measures and guardrails in place. Coxon was making the rounds this week. I think I caught him on, it might have been CNN, but I think it might have been Fox, where he's not disagreeing. Hey, man. They have allowed the AI to overrun. It's learned so quickly, so fast, and they've got no guardrails in place that AI could end mankind within a decade. Now, to their credit, each network said, okay, but, there is hope. And he said, yeah, there's hope, but we have to start reining this thing in right now. So I thought to myself, well, let me see what AI says. Now, the concern when he says that the systems have learned so much that it's basically hacked computer systems. So, and that's an awful lot of conversation about that right now, about the rogue AI, say, from Anthropic.

0: 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That's Governor Greg Abbott.
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9: 10:58, 2 in front of 11 o'clock. I hope the show this morning made some sense. Yeah, tomorrow we're going to focus on memories of 9/11 as we stop and remember 25 years ago what happened in this country. 71 years ago, this date in 1955, Gunsmoke made its debut on TV. What else did I have here? I wanted to get down to this one. 28 years ago, in 1998, President Clinton met with members of his cabinet to apologize, ask forgiveness, and promise to improve as a person after he finally admitted to getting to third base with Monica Lewinsky. I used to be able to do it. I did not have sexual relations with that woman. It's pretty close, isn't it? All right. Wake up tomorrow morning, 5:30 to 9, with Tim Butler, Newsday Amarillo. I'm back 9 to 11 tomorrow. We call it Making Sense with Michael J. I'm that guy. God bless you. Have a safe, been a great Thursday.
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10: A new map loses again. I'm Lisa Brady, Fox News. The U.S. Supreme Court rejecting the latest push for Missouri to use a Trump-backed map for the midterm elections after a court ordered the state to return to an older map. A court fight that has also led to a contempt hearing today for Missouri's Secretary of State.
11: The Missouri Supreme Court ordering Secretary of State Denny Hoskins to a contempt hearing after the high court previously ruled that the state could not use Republican-drawn congressional maps for the midterms unless voters approved, but then a federal judge barred the old maps, ordering Hoskins to use the new map instead. He followed the conflicting order, leading to the contempt proceedings.
10: Fox's Jeff Manasso, it's not yet clear how today's U.S. Supreme Court decision might impact the contempt hearing. Day two of the Republicans' midterm convention after the first night featured a lengthy speech from President Trump and a promise of $5,000 dividend checks for all U.S. adults if Republicans keep the House and Senate.
12: Very much like a successful company will do a cash distribution to its shareholders.
10: Though critics are raising questions about the legality.

0: Shh, here she comes.
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1: I was just seeing this headline. It's just so grotesque. It says that Lindsey Clancy's lawyer is filing to have her case thrown out for good because they're arguing that the state failed to prove its case and she should not face a retrial. I am.

0: really focused as we took the field and really impressed with the way that they've answered that challenge.
1: Again, visiting with offensive coordinator Kevin Blyle here at the Lumberyard, the West Texas A&M Football Coaches Show, and we'll be with you every Thursday here from the Lumberyard. Coach, before we go to a break, I've got two awesome young men who we're going to get a chance to visit with. Wanted to give you a chance before we bring them on for you to kind of give your thoughts on Hunter Mastin, obviously center for the Buffaloes, and then Johnny Taylor III, who we got over from that one of those other schools in the Lone Star Conference, but he came over and has been sensational as a defensive lineman for last year and then into this season.
0: Yeah, there's two really, really impressive young men. I actually met Johnny through, and he came out on a recruiting visit, you know, when I kind of first got here, and obviously did a great job there, and then Hunter got to know, obviously being on the offensive side of the ball, but just two guys that worked their tails off really, really tough. I mean, playing through injuries, playing through some of those hardships that football players do, but you wouldn't know it by the way they play on the field, yeah. You know, elite toughness and leadership in terms of the way that they're going to go to work every day, and really proud that they're Buffaloes.
1: They're awesome young men. Before we go to a break, just wanted to mention this real quick. And Kent Johnson, again, my broadcast partner, he will be back next week here on the show. But his father passed away last week. Maynard Johnson was 91 years old, almost turning 92. But he passed away, and I want to mention that just because of this reason, being Kent being so close to this program. But his dad was an avid Buffalo fan and a listener. In fact, he was. There was a picture that they sent from the home that he was in 2 weeks ago, the home game against Western Colorado, where he was in there and he was watching the game on Flow Sports.
0: Wow.
1: So it was really cool. But Maynard Johnson lived a great life, and Kent is out there taking care of his family business. So we appreciate everything that his dad did for the program and was a great fan and lived a great life. We are going to take a quick timeout. We've got some fans that are starting to come in here at the Lumberyard. We'll take a timeout. When we come back, we'll have Hunter Mastin and also Johnny Taylor III. They'll visit us here from the Lumberyard. It's the West Texas A&M Football Coaches Show presented by Tri-State Ford.
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